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1: 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And we are stepping into a partnership which celebrates progress with heart and growth with integrity. 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
2: 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You've tuned into Conscious Living, brought to you by Zoho, one platform, infinite possibilities. And today I want to answer a very important question, or not answer rather, give you a suggestion on how to live 100 years. Yes, we're diving into that question that humanity has been asking since the dawn of time. Is it actually possible to live to be 100 years old? Completely sharp, energetic, full of life? What do you think? Now, if you look at the statistics today, right, you might think a century of life is a rare genetic lottery. But modern science and ancient wisdom are standing side by side right now to tell us something radical. Your genetics only account for about 20% of how long you live. The other 80%? It is completely in your hands. It is your environment, your daily rituals, and how you treat your temple, your body. In Ayurveda, this isn't a new trend. Over 5,000 years ago, the sages didn't just write about curing illnesses. They wrote about Charaka Samhita, Sushruta Samhita, texts actually that is dedicated to Ayus or life, and Veda, the knowledge. They believed in a 100-year lifespan. The very definition of Ayurveda, the science of life, is known as Shatayushi. We believe in making sure that people live for that solid 100 years. This is the baseline
3: for a balanced human being. And guess what? Modern research is finally catching up. Think about global blue zones. Regions like Okinawa in Japan or Sardinia in Italy, where people regularly live past 100 years without any chronic disease. When researchers look at why these centenarians thrive, they find habits that mirror Ayurvedic daily routines known as Dinacharya. Take Okinawa practice of Hara Hachibu. It's actually a mantra they say before meals, reminding themselves to stop eating when they're 80% full. Why? Because it leaves physical space in your stomach for digestion. And in Ayurveda, we call this maintaining Agni. Our rule is divide your stomach into four. One part for solid, one part for liquid, one part for air, and one part empty. So actually, in Japan, they let you eat a little more, to be honest. But when we eat like this, our Agni is maintained. Your metabolic digestive fire is really good and ready to digest and give you energy. If you smother this fire with too much wood, it goes out. If you overload your stomach, you create ama, which is so toxic and causes so many other metabolic disorders. And modern clinical trials on caloric restriction show that leaving that 20% vacant drops systemic inflammation and activates your survival genes called as sirtuins, which repair your cells instead of constantly forcing them to grow, divide. There needs to be a phase for repair, right? That is what happens when we leave that 20% empty. So that is exactly why probably Ayurveda says, langhanam paramaushadam. Fasting or not having food is like paramaushada, the best medicine you can give yourself. So right off the bat, our first secret to 100 is simple. Protect your digestive fire, eat for vitality, not just for being full. So stay tuned because we're going to discuss more. We're going to look at the cellular level right now and how ancient rejuvenating herbs literally change our DNA under modern microscopes. Yes, let's get technical for a second. But keep it simple, okay? It's not very complicated. Inside every single cell of your body, you have chromosomes. There are very, very many observations based on these chromosomes. And at the very tips of these chromosomes are tiny protective caps called as telomeres. Think of them like probably a plastic tip at the end of your shoelace that keeps them from fraying. So every time your cell divide, these telomeres get a little bit shorter. When they get too short, the cell can no longer divide and it becomes like a zombie. You can call it a zombie cell. And that is when we experience aging and biological decline. In modern medicine, telomere length is considered one of the ultimate biological markers of your true age. So it's not how old you are or how many times you've gone around the sun. Your body has an age, right? Some of us may be in our 20s, but feel like 40s because we weren't taking good care of it. So the marker, the ultimate biological marker is your telomere length. Now let's flip this script 5,000 years, okay? Ayurveda has an entire branch of medicine called as Rasayana, which I've mentioned very many times in our conscious living segment too. So this rasa means your nutritive fluid or vital fluid that is there, and ayana means path. So rasayana is literally the path to systemic rejuvenation. This ancient texts state that rasayana therapies prevent decay, postpone aging, and grant longevity. So for decades, modern skeptics asked, where is the data? Where is the data that tells us that this is true? Recent breakthroughs in molecular biology have started testing classic Ayurveda rasayana herbs on human cells, and the results are stunning and very, very optimistic. So there are three heavy hitters you can easily come across in these studies. One is ashwagandha, and this is known as the ultimate adaptogen. So this is a substance that helps your body adapt to stress. So in a landmark study published in the Journal of Gerontology, researchers found that ashwagandha root extract actually enhanced telomerase activity roughly 45% in human cell lines. So telomerase is a specific enzyme that repairs and lengthens those protective caps we spoke about, right, on your DNA. So by managing your stress hormones, it stops your molecular clock from ticking too fast. Another beautiful herb is guduchi, so often called as amrita or the heavenly elixir, right, that we have. Under modern testing, this guduchi has also shown to drastically reduce oxidative stress and shield human lymphocytes from DNA damage. It acts like a biological shield for all our cells, right? The third herb that we have is called as Mandukaparni Centella Asiatica. So this is also an incredible herb for longevity and also for brain health. So cell studies have shown that it can trigger up to 9-fold increase in telomerase activity in certain immune cells while protecting mitochondria, the energy powerhouses of our cells, right? So when you look at this, this is actually mind-blowing research. Ancient rishis did not have electron microscopes, okay? But they knew which plants contain the intelligence to keep our cellular shoelaces off free. This is so interesting and good to know, right? But herbs alone won't get you to 100, that we promise you that. If your daily rhythm, your daily routine is chaotic, you cannot expect to live till 100, okay? So this is something we all need to understand. So let's talk about time. In the modern world, we take a lot of pride, right? We pride ourselves on breaking the rules. We stay up late in the night, artificial blue lights we use. We eat heavy meals at midnight. We rush out the door in the morning with a cup of black coffee on empty stomach. We think we're outsmarting nature and every other colleague that we have. But modern science recently awarded Nobel Prize to researchers who mapped out our circadian rhythms. The internal 24-hour biological clock that is there in our brain and every single organ, not only your brain, that is important, is there in your liver, in your heart, in your gut. They all expect certain chemical reactions to happen at specific times of the day. When you disrupt that clock, you trigger chronic systemic inflammation, which is fast-tracked to premature graying. So Ayurveda calls this cosmic alignment dinacharya, and it tells us that nature operates in cycles, and this is governed by the three elemental energies according to Ayurveda. For example, vata for movement, pitta for the metabolism, for the fire, and kapha for the structure, for the water content in your body almost. So if you look at your 100-year-old lifestyle maps beautifully onto these cycles backed by modern chronobiology, if you map it out that way, you are going to actually have a proper routine. And in that proper routine, we say morning is a powerhouse, 5 to 6 a.m. Wake up in that Brahma Muhurta just before sunrise. The environment is dominated by vata. It is light. It gives you a lot of clarity, a lot of thoughts. Waking up with the sun really sets your mood for the next 24 hours. And your cortisol and melatonin rhythm will be perfectly set if you wake up at this time, between 5 to 6 a.m. The digestive peak is between 10 a.m. to 2 p.m. because it is the pitta kala, pitta time of the day. So Ayurveda says all of you should focus on your internal agni this time. You should eat well. You should eat your strongest meal at this time. We do not advise having very heavy breakfast. We say between 12 to 2 you eat solid because that is when you feel ready to digest. So that is when your agni is ready to take on all the carbs or the protein or whatever you throw at it. It's ready to digest that. Okay. So modern nutritional science also says, right, and we call it intermittent fasting, which is so technically backed or scientifically backed. So early time restricted feeding studies show that our insulin sensitivity is highest in the middle of the day. Her body handles calories, carbs, proteins infinitely better at 12 p.m. than it does at 8 p.m. So people who eat heavy dinners experience poor quality sleep, poor metabolism, everything. But otherwise, you're going to stay stronger. And downshifting for cellular repair happens between 6 p.m. and 10 p.m. As the evening sets in, Kapha Dosha takes over, bringing a heavy, grounding energy designed to prepare you for rest. And Ayurveda recommends a light, warm dinner before 7 p.m. and heading to bed by 10 p.m. Why 10 p.m.? Because 10 p.m. to 2 a.m., your body goes through the deepest liver detoxification and cellular renewal processes or phases. So if you are awake, eating snacks, especially at 11 p.m., your body has to redirect its energy back to digestion, right? And instead of using that time to repair your organs or lengthen your telomeres, you're simply using your energy to digest again. So by simply shifting your meal, largest meal, to afternoon and closing your kitchen early, giving your liver that rest, okay, that night window of rest, turning on autophagy, the process where your body literally cleans out its own damaged cellular parts, it's actually going to help you live up to 100, right? So, like I said, when we're talking about the 100-year blueprint, we have covered eating to 80% capacity, cellular rejuvenation with adaptogen, and living by the clock of the sun. But long life isn't just about physical mechanics, is it? Not at all. It is deeply emotional, it's deeply mental and spiritual also. So talk about exercise. In the West, we're often told to go to the gym, right? We say, go to your gym, lift weights, run until you drop, push your limits. But in Ayurveda, we say Vyayama to Ardha Bala. Okay, this is a golden rule that sounds shockingly counterintuitive to the modern gym culture, but exercise only to your half capacity, but half your maximum capacity, Ardha Shakti. Why? Because exercise should build your ojas. It should build that subtle essence of vitality, immunity, and absolute life force. Excessive, grueling workouts when we do, right? That depletes your ojas, increases your vata, and causes oxidative stress, premature wear and tear of your joints, and it can cause a lot of travel pain. So look at the blue zones again. The world's longest living people don't run marathons or pump iron. They don't have gym memberships at all. In fact, movement is naturally engineered into their day. They walk up hilly terrains. They work in their gardens. They knead their own bread. They clean their own homes by hand. Modern kinesiology actually calls this neat. Non-exercise activity thermogenesis. Constant low intensity movement throughout the day keeps your lymph circulating, your blood flowing, and your metabolism active without ever overloading your heart or creating cellular stress, right? So finally, let's talk about another important concept for living to 100, that is our mind. Longevity requires a reason to wake up early, wake up in the morning, do all these things, right? And in Japan, they call it ikigai, your reason for being. And in Costa Rica, they say plan de vida, your life plan. In Ayurveda, we call it aligning with dharma, your righteous duty and purpose to the universe. So National Institute on Aging tracked individuals who could articulate clear sense of purpose in their lives. And data showed that those with a strong sense of purpose lived 7 years longer. They had significantly lower rates of cardiovascular disease and Alzheimer's than those who felt aimless. So when you live out your dharma, your nervous system shifts out of that fight or flight mode and sinks into a blissful, healing state of rest and digest. So stress is the ultimate telomere shortener. Peace, connection, and purpose are the ultimate telomere expanders. So do we have an action plan for today? Yes. Here's a three-step action plan, okay? So 80% rule. So make sure that you eat only to 80%. Two is to honor the sun. So eat your largest meal in the afternoon between noon and 2 p.m. and notice how much better you sleep at night or how much more energy you have during the day. And incorporate an adaptogen for sure. Consider introducing a rasayana, maybe ashwagandha or a guduchi, or contact your vaidya for more. And most importantly, make sure that you find some purpose and do moderate exercise and constant movement, staying constantly active throughout the day. And that deep sense of purpose is what you need to find. So much for today's Conscious Living segment. Stay tuned, don't go anywhere, because an interesting guest is coming up right after the short break. Until I see you all next week, wishing you all a wonderful weekend. Have a joyous rest of your week.
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4: The name means different things to different people. For many, it's just a business app. For some, it's the name of the company that discovered their talent and gave them an opportunity. But for a select few, it's more than just an organization. It's an institution. Beyond its world-class products, it has a story, a philosophy, a vision, and a mission. 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

yes. So manam aithe ivalla show ni start chesestunnamu. We are going to have Sirisha in few minutes, but for now inkoka beautiful paata set cheyadaniki nenaithe ready ayipothunanu, and we have inkonni manchi muchatlu and paatalu lined up, but for today and for now ee next beautiful paata kuda vinesi vachi seyandi.

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